Europe with the final countdown on Steve Gorman Rocks. We are counting down to our birthday or our anniversary, whichever you prefer. September 9th, 2019 was the first night for Steve Gorman Rocks. It sounds too good to be true that we are 7 years almost down. Who knows how many to go? We're feeling great as we are about to start our eighth year on the air. And if you remember, September of 2019, we had never heard the words coronavirus. We had never heard COVID, the idea of a pandemic, of a lockdown. None of that was even remotely on our minds. We were only a few months into this show, 6 months, when suddenly the whole world changed. I wouldn't have put any bets on the fact that we'd still be here because, you know, we just didn't know what anything was going to look like in the future. And it's a testament to you, the fact that you are with us night in and night out, that we're still here. So for the first of a whole bunch of times, you'll hear me say it this month as we're celebrating 7 years. Thank you. Thank you.

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Get out a pen and paper. We're giving out Steve's number so you can do just that. 844-446-7626. 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
1: I'm meteorologist Laura Lockwood with your KX92 weatherology forecast. Lows around 64 overnight under mainly clear skies, easterly winds 8 to 15 miles per hour. Highs level off around 85. Thursday, mainly cloudy skies expected. Lows around 65. Thursday night, slight chance of thunderstorms. Partly cloudy Friday with highs around 88. 89, chance of thunderstorms Saturday. I'm meteorologist Laura Lockwood on KX92. Right now, 69.
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0: chance for storms. Thursday night, lows dip down to about 65, partly cloudy. Temps well above average Friday and Saturday, with highs in the mid-80s. Chance for storms Saturday. I'm meteorologist Ulora Lockwood on KX92. Right now, it's 68 degrees.
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KX92, it's Supertramp with a KX92 80s classic track. It's raining again. I think we beg to differ. Where the farmers definitely still need it. Also, our lawns and gardens. Who knows how long it's going to be until we get a real solid chance. Got a small chance of that on the forecast. More on that coming up in just a bit. Hey, KX92 invites you to make the most of your smart device. Stay in the know, along with the Voice of Alexandria app. Of course, you can stream West Central Minnesota's favorite classic rock, along with local news, community events, Alexandria Cardinal sports, and a whole lot more. 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

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The Alexandria Cardinal girls soccer team, they'll play on the road against Moorhead tonight. 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You can also find the link to live stream video to that game. Other Cardinal sports coming up today and tonight. The boys soccer team, they'll host Bemidji. The volleyball team will travel to Wilmer. The girls tennis team will take on Egan on the road, and the girls swimmers and divers hosting Ricori. Speaking of Cardinal sports, the football team, they're at home against Chanhassen tomorrow night in their first game of the season. Of course, a big crowd should be on hand, but again, in case you can't make it, KXRA will have that game too. Other local sports, it won't be long until the Alexandria Blizzards start their season. They'll kick off season play with a road game against North Iowa September 25th. The first home game of the season won't be until Saturday, October 10th. That'll be against Wilmer. Minnesota Twins wrapped up their three-game American League Central Series against fourth-place Detroit last night at Target Field and unfortunately could not complete the series sweep. They lost in 12 innings by a score of 11-6. The Twins scored a run in the bottom of the sixth, but they trailed 5-2 at the time. They tied the game at 5 with 3 runs in the bottom.

0: KX92 and the spacey, trippy keyboard sound of Uriah Heep, Sweet Lorraine. 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What do you know about that? Johnny Rocket with the Rocket Trip. Always some great tunes lined up for you there. It's 7:21 coming up next. Your KX92 weatherology forecast. Motley Crue is on the way, too.
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0: 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Right now, 70 degrees.
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0: KX92, it's Bob Seger with his band, the Bob Seger System, the predecessor to Bob Seger and the Silver Bullet Band. Lucifer, the name of the track from the album Mongrel, came out back in 1970. It has been long out of print, and the Mongrel album still to this day turns out to be one of my prized possessions in my gigantic record collection. Bob Seger System, Lucifer. And in front of that, from the album The Distance, Even Now, Bob Seger and the Silver Bullet Band. We also heard from Skynyrd, 9 a.m. double shots every weekday morning at 9, right here on the Real Estate by Joe Classic Rock and Roll Morning Show. 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

0: From the Mission Mechanical Plumbing, Heating, and Air Conditioning Studios, that was Rush with New World Man. We also heard from The Who with Behind Blue Eyes, a deep cut from The Firm with Radioactive, Zeppelin's Ramble On, and Van Halen with You Really Got Me. Good morning, I'm Stevie D. Damn glad to be with you on this Thursday, September 3rd, 2026. Today, we are looking for a high of 86 degrees. Right now, we are at 75 and clear in the Lakes area. 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Radioactive was written by Paul Rogers, who also did the vocals. Technically speaking, The Firm were one-hit wonders, and this is it. However, don't be too hasty to judge them because they were a supergroup with vocalist Paul Rogers from Free and Bad Company, guitarist Jimmy Page from Led Zeppelin, drummer Chris Slade from Uriah Heep and Man for Man's Earth Band, and fretless bassist Tony Franklin. Franklin would later go on to be a part of Whitesnake and Quiet Riot. Slade would later join AC/DC. Page has since indicated that The Firm was never intended to last longer than two albums. Supergroups are notorious for being short-lived. There's often just too much talent and accompanying egos in one place for everyone to get along amicably. That is Radioactive from The Firm. Coming up this hour on the Juttner Motors Midday Drive, a tune from The Cars, U2, and Crosby, Stills, and Nash are next.
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0: From the Mission Mechanical Plumbing, Heating, and Air Conditioning Studios. That was a new rock feature from the Rolling Stones with In the Stars. That is off their latest album, Foreign Tongues. We also heard from Bad Company, Bob Seger, Tom Petty, and Fleetwood Mac. Excellent rock block there.
1: Yeah, that's a good one.
0: I'm Stevie D. It's time now to take a look at some Minnesota sports. The Twins rallied from three runs down, but lost to Detroit 11-6 in 12 innings Wednesday. Tommy Nance surrendered five runs in the 12th, including Spencer Torkelson's two-run home run and Javier Baez's base-clearing double. The Twins still won the series and outscored Detroit 32-14, Minnesota 67-73, 6.5 games behind the White Sox in the AL Central. Minnesota's off today before opening a three-game series at Chicago Friday at 6:40. Zebby Matthews is scheduled to start. Well, the Vikings officially added quarterback Max Brosmer and receiver Dylan Bell to the practice squad after both cleared waivers. Veteran linebacker Kyle Van Noy and running back DJ Dallas also joined the group. Van Noy supplies experienced pass rush depth after Tyler Batty's season-ending ACL injury. General manager Nolan Teasley says J.J. McCarthy remains in Minnesota's plans, but is still developing. McCarthy currently sits third behind starter Kyler Murray and Carson Wentz after an ankle issue interrupted his preseason. And the Minnesota Gophers host Eastern Illinois tonight at 7 o'clock on Peacock. It begins P.J. Fleck's 10th season and Drake Lindsey's second year as the starting quarterback. Eastern Illinois is 1-0 after Charles Kellum ran for 171 yards and three touchdowns against Murray State. That is a look at Minnesota sports.
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0: Rebel Rebel from David Bowie on KX92. Stevie Nicks says that when Fleetwood Mac was recording their first album, she was still working as a waitress.
1: We went into the studio, we did the record, it came out in like June, and this was Fleetwood Mac. Came out in June, we went on the road, July, August, September, when we got home, Lindsay and I were together a millionaire. So I gave notice in a restaurant the first week of January. Man,